0: Radio Super. Enjoy good music.
1: Well now, we call this the act of mating. But there are several other very important differences between human beings and animals that you should know about.

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1: 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I had my first heartbreak and it was terrible.

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Well, someone said the world's a stage in which you must play a part. Fate had me playing in love with you as my sweetheart. Act one was where we met. I loved you at first glance. You read your lines so cleverly and never missed a cue. Then came act two. You seemed to change, you acted strange. And why, I've never known. Honey, you lied when you said you loved me. And I had no cause to doubt you. But I'd rather go on hearing your lies than to go on living without you. Now the stage is bare, and I'm standing there with emptiness all around. And if you won't come back to me,

Everybody gotta save to yourself. Make the cool air not porno. For help the other. When you make the cool air not, you know, porno. It's like kind of automatic, kind of. You don't need talk and stuff when what happened. And you just gotta let them and the stuff just waiting for when you're ready.

Everybody gotta save to yourself. Make the cool air not pono. So, help the other. When you make the cool air not, you know, pono. It's like kind of automatic, kind of. You don't need talk and stuff when it happens. And you just gotta let them, and the stuff just waiting for when you're ready.